0: And they're in the room with me, and it's just me in a room with the band. And I guess in my mind, I pretend my dad's there, and I guess the band in there, and I work for them.
1: Ja, dann folgen wir ihm doch mal ins Studio, in das Studio des Jahres 1965 und hören die Bemühungen der Beatles um einen guten Song.
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0: They want to be a band. They want to be appreciated. And so Rubber Soul is them sort of saying, we're no longer going to write songs, you know, She Loves You, or Can't Buy Me Love, or I Want to Hold Your Hand, or, you know, these great songs they wrote. Yeah. We're going to write songs about heartbreak, about In My Life, you know, even You Got to Run for Your Life, which is kind of a weird song. They suddenly became themselves and not who they thought people wanted them to be, especially young girls wanted them to be, I suppose.
1: Gänsehaut, einem solchen Zeitgenossen zuzuhören, finde ich. Giles Martin über das Album Rubber Soul. Komponisten auf dem Album sind Lennon und McCartney. Mit Ausnahme des

0: And it's like an idea of a song. And of course, anything new becomes the thing. Without disappointing anyone, I don't think it would have made Rubber Soul. It's not like a, you know, but it's important. It's like whenever I approach these projects, it's a bit like I went round an exhibition, I think it was Renoir, and they had all these pencil drawings on the wall. And I always see these projects like that. I'm trying to find the pencil drawings that become the music. And it could be that there could be a pencil drawing that didn't become paintings. And Little Girl is a pencil drawing that didn't become a painting.
1: Ja, und hier ist dann diese kleine Bleistiftskizze, die Giles Martin gerade zitiert hat. John's Demo nennt sich das Ganze auf dem Album und der Titel ist Little Girl. Little.